0: I want to beat them again. We haven't felt that in 8 years now, so I really hope we can get a result there.
1: 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Ahora, Lovre, I ask you, from these friendlies, you say two not so positive results. The first one against Belgium, a heavy defeat, and the other one suffering against Slovenia, a country that isn't in the World Cup. Which learning or mistake do you think was the biggest one that you can learn from it for this match against England?
0: The biggest mistake against Belgium, it wasn't really a big loss. It was more of a Belgium scored an okay goal, the first goal. The second goal was very late, Lukaku, last second goal, literally. But what we learned, I think, in that match was that we need to play Stanisic, who is a fullback for Bayern Munich. I think we need to play him as a center back. And I think we might start Marko Pašalić because he was really good against Slovenia. So I think Marko Pašalić could start on the right and Stanisic, if we play free at the back against England, we're going to start Stanisic as the right center back and Marko Pašalić as the wing back. And I also hope to see a 4-2-3-1 against Panama and Ghana because that's a more attacking formation so we can have more width to attack against you and against Ghana.
1: Okay. 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Lovre, I'm going to ask you, which players us Panama fans and Panama team have to look out for that are new for this World Cup? Because we know the past generations, we know the Modric, we know Kovacic, we know Josep Guardiola, but we want to know those new players from the new generation that are very good that are coming in this World Cup.
0: Well, Marko Pašalić is obviously, as I just mentioned, will probably start. I hope all three matches because he gives us so much width and we really have no player like him on the right side. We're really lacking wingers on both sides. But players you have to look out for are Martin Baturina, plays for Como, just led Como in the second half of the season, has been brilliant. When Nico Paz wasn't playing, he stepped up. And we also have Petar Sucic, who has also stepped up for Inter Milan, won the Italian Cup, was a massive part of their semi-final win to get them to the final. And Luka Vucevic, if you haven't heard of him, he is gonna be a big guy in defense. He can also score goals in a lot of ways, mostly with his with headers, but he can also score with his feet. He has a really strong shot on him, and he can also do a scorpion kick and a bicycle kick, which he has scored in his career so far, and he's only 19.
1: Yes, here in Panama, in Pelotazo, we have talked many times about Luka Vucevic. I have analyzed him many times, and personally, I see him as the next big thing for Croatia because of his age. And the thing he has shown in the Bundesliga, obviously he's gonna come back to, yeah, he's in Hamburg.

0: talked about the weaknesses of this Croatia team. You can repeat them again because, yeah, we have talked about the learnings from the friendlies, but what are the main weaknesses and the strengths of this Croatia team that we know is very resilient, doesn't give up, and, well, tell me about it.
1: Yeah, weaknesses, as I said, we lack wide players, we lack wingers, we lack speed. That is overall what we lack. So I'm scared for our games against England and Ghana, because they have really pacey wingers and really wingers who can take you on. So I hope we can do well against them, because we just lack pace. We also lack a pure striker for the national team. All three strikers are performing well at club level. Budimir has scored a lot for Osasuna. Musa is doing really well in the MLS. And Matanović has had a really, really nice season with Freiburg in the Bundesliga and the Europa League, reaching the final, sadly losing it. But those are our weaknesses, nothing else. Goalkeeper-wise, Livaković was perfect in these two friendlies, especially against Slovenia. Against Slovenia, he saved like 4 one-on-ones. We could have easily lost if he wasn't in goal. We also have... our defense is the strongest part. That's definitely the strongest. Midfield is now somehow the second strongest part, which before, for the last few years, the midfield was our strongest part. But with Vušković, with Vigardiol, with Šutalo, with Stanišić, our defenses, and Livaković in goal, that's definitely our biggest strength. And obviously another strength is just our technical ability, which is just a part of football culture here. To know how to dribble, to know how to do one-twos, how to be fast on the ball, and just very technical squad. So that's why we've excelled in the midfield for the past 30 years.
0: That's great. 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Y I'm gonna ask you, Lovre, what do you guys know about Panama? What do you guys have heard tactically about Panama in the media, on the Croatia team, on the declarations of Slatko Bilic? I want to ask you more about that.
1: So I watched quite a lot of podcasts, especially Croatian ones ahead of the World Cup. Yesterday, our biggest podcaster, like biggest podcast YouTube channel, released a podcast reviewing the whole group and, you know, tactically and everything. And I also watched your friendly against the Bosnia, the second half, and I saw highlights. So I've seen how you play and I've heard, so it all adds up. It's a really deep block. Yeah, and you guys, when you get the ball, it's mostly just pump it up to Waterman, and other than that, I haven't seen much. I didn't watch your other friendly, which you won, but I saw you scored 4. So I obviously hope that doesn't happen. But I have very big hope for our game against Panama, just because technically we are much better, and you guys cannot hold the ball, and I think we have enough good players in attack to pressurize you and get you to hoof that ball up to our defense, to Vušković and Guardiola, who can win a header, and we can retain the ball and then go on the attack again, and possibly I think we can score at least 2 goals, at least I hope.
0: Okay, básicamente dice que se ha visto cosas de Panamá, ha escuchado bastantes podcasts y ha hecho un análisis completo del grupo. 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

0: 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Lobre, I want to ask you, which players from Panama do you know or have you seen play before that can be dangerous against Croatia during this match?
1: I remember Blackman, who plays for Slovan Bratislava, because he played against Dinamo Zagreb last season in the Champions League. I know Waterman. I know him from football games, mostly Football Manager. I know he's very physically strong, which is why your tactic is the way it is. I've recently learned of Karaskilja, if that's how you pronounce it.
0: Yes.
1: He looks very good. And Barsenas before played in the Croatian league, didn't play a lot, but he played in Split. Murillo, who plays for Besiktas. I think that's on the top of my head. But Karaskilja is the new one I learned about, and he looks very good.
0: And as a fun fact, his idol is Luka Modric. So,
1: oh.
0: Yes, he has said many times before that he's very excited to play against Luka Modric and maybe exchange kits t-shirt, with him. T-shirt. And yeah, it's going to be a fun matchup in that match against Croatia. That Modric, the leader and creative guide of Croatia, and Karaskilja, which is the same thing, but for Panama. 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Because whatever happens between Croatia and England, Croatia will be desperate to get a win against Panama. How do you think Croatia will play against Panama tactically? And how much do you think they will attack and try to look out for the win? Básicamente le estoy preguntando que ese partido contra Croacia va a estar desesperado por buscar una victoria, porque lo que sea que pase con Inglaterra, ya sea que gane o pierda, van a tener que buscar una victoria para poder pasar a la siguiente ronda. Go ahead, Lobre.
1: Yeah. However a match against England ends, if we draw or lose, we are, as I said, we're going to use a 4-2-3-1, which is our more offensive version, more attacking version, to attack, because we're going to have four wide players. Guardiola is going to be on the left side. He's going to be actually more inverted, but Stanisic will be going up and down if we play 4-2-3-1. But we will be very attacking, especially if we lose to England. If we lose, then that game against Panama is a must-win. We have to score goals, because if somehow we don't beat Ghana, let's say Ghana beats you guys, then it goes down to goal difference, and you just need goal difference in this World Cup just because of that third place to go through. So I hope, I expect us to go attacking, especially attacking if we don't beat England.
0: Okay. 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Te quería preguntar, ¿cuál sería tu alineación de jugadores, los 11 jugadores de Croacia ante Inglaterra? So my question is, how will you line up player by player your

0: team, Croatia against England.
1: England, yeah. I hope, this is my hope. I'm going to give you my hope and what Dalic will probably do. I hope we start with Livakovic in goal, Stanisic right center back, Vušković middle center back, Gvardiol left. On the right, I want to see Pašalić, as I've said before, and I hope Dalic learns that, which he has said in an interview, but it's Dalic, so we never know with him. Modric, Petar Sučić, Perišić, Baturina, Kramaric, and Petar Musa in attack. What Dalic will probably do is Stanisic wing back, Šutalo right center back, and Budimir as the striker.
0: Okay, ahí nos está diciendo cuál es la alineación que él espera ver ante Inglaterra y cuál es la que él quisiera. Do you guys trust in Slatko Dalic that he will do it again against all odds and put you guys again as a surprise, as the underdogs of this World Cup?
1: I would like to hope so. We are definitely one of the candidates. We're always there. It's not easy to beat us. We've proven that, and we've become accustomed to pressure, which some of these national teams haven't really felt a lot in recent times. So I hope we can just pull through, just based on our experience. And the younger guys who have just entered the national team will have that same mentality, because they're surrounded by the older guys, Modric, even Livakovic, who's had a tournament behind them, Perisic especially, Kovacic. They're gonna have those players, and you've grown up, they've grown up now with a Croatia that has made a top four at the World Cup in the last two World Cups. So I think we can definitely make a run, but it depends on who we face, because if we face Spain, they are one of the best teams, if not the best team currently in world football, in the round of 16. That's most likely if we finish second. But we trust Dalic. We obviously have some criticisms, but that's always going to be, it's football. We're always going to commentate on I think he would have done better, he would have done better. But if somebody's going to do it again, it's Dalic and Modric.
0: Sí. 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Ahora, last two questions, Lovre. Thank you for discussing with us today this match against Panama, Panama-Croatia. And I want to ask you, first of all, can you give a message to the Panama people about this match, the expectations, how Croatia sees Panama, and obviously a good message to finish up this amazing episode?
1: Expectation. Well, I love all about South America, Central America. I love just Latin countries. I hope to go on a tour one day. Panama is definitely on the list, alongside Mexico, Brazil, and all those other countries. But expectation for the match and how Croatian media views Panama is just an easy win. It's pretty much just, it's an easy win, but that's also the pressure, because it was the same thing with in the last Euros, where we had Spain, Italy, and Albania. We also viewed Albania as an easy opponent that we were going to beat 100%, and then we just needed one draw against Italy or Spain, and in the end we drew against Albania and got knocked out. But that was also very unlucky how we dropped points, how we dropped the win against Albania and Italy in the last moment. But the message to Panama is we will underestimate you, so you can only prove us wrong.
0: Okay, thank you very much, Lovre, Nikolaj, for sharing with us today your expertise on the Croatian national team. Gracias, Lovre, por compartirnos obviamente tu experiencia y tu conocimiento de la selección de Croacia. Y la última pregunta es, ¿quién va a ganar la Copa del Mundo? Last question for you, Lovre. Who will win this 2026 World Cup for you?
1: I've said Spain, but it's Spain. But I back also Germany to make a run, but to win it all, if you're putting me on the spot, Spain.
0: Okay. Bueno, muchas gracias. Thank you very much. Lovre, Nikolaj,

0: And then.
1: Y enviándole cosas a gente que no es su esposa o su esposo.
0: And sending things for people that are not his wife or husbands.
1: Llegan y alaban a Dios.
0: They come and they worship God.
1: Me imagino que Dios dice, vamos a ver cuántos soldados y cuántas mariposas llegaron a DHH hoy.
0: So I can imagine God saying, let's see how many soldiers and how many butterflies came. And then and he's there watching,
1: hay un,
0: moving.
1: Un montón de mariposas.
0: There's a lot of butterflies over here.
1: Es que a Dios nadie lo puede engañar.
0: It's, we cannot lie to God.
1: Y tú te dices, bueno, si Dios no le gusta lo que yo hago,
0: well, if God doesn't like what I do,
1: ya me hubiera matado.
0: He would already kill me.
1: No, hermano, no se engañe.
0: No, my brothers, don't lie to yourself.
1: No se engañe, no confunda la misericordia de Dios con la aprobación de Dios.
0: Don't confuse the mercy of God with the approval of God.
1: Lucas 9:62 dice,
0: Luke 9:62 said,
1: ninguno que poniendo su mano en el arado mira hacia atrás.
0: No one having put his hands to the plow and looking back.
1: Nehemiah no permitió que los ataques lo distrajeran.
0: Didn't permit that the attacks would distract
1: him. La gente se burlaba.
0: People would make fun of him.
1: La gente se burlaba, se mofaba de él.
0: People would make fun of him.
1: Y le dijo a la gente, ¿saben qué?
0: And he tell people,
1: con
0: you know
1: una
0: what?
1: Mano vamos a construir el muro.
0: With one hand we will construct
1: pero con
0: the,
1: la otra mano saca
0: wall,
1: la espada.
0: But with another hand we will have the sword.
1: Porque no vamos a parar.
0: Because we will not stop.
1: Porque si Dios está con nosotros,
0: because
1: ¿quién contra nosotros?
0: If God is with us, who will
1: porque
0: be
1: si Dios nos
0: us?
1: Está respaldando, ¿quién nos va a parar?
0: If God is with us, who's going to stop us?
1: So Nehemiah knew exactly what God called him to do.
0: So Nehemiah sabía lo que Dios lo había llamado.
1: Nehemiah knew who was God.
0: Nehemiah sabía quién era Dios.
1: He knew that if he obeyed him,
0: él sabía que si él obedecía,
1: nothing was going to happen at his work.
0: Nada pasaría en su trabajo.
1: Nothing was going to happen at the wall.
0: Nothing pasaría en la muralla.
1: Nothing was going to happen to his family.
0: Nada pasaría a su familia.
1: Because God honors those who honor
0: porque
1: him.
0: Porque Dios honra a los que le honran.
1: So honor the Lord.
0: So honra al Señor.
1: Cierra tus ojos, por favor.
0: Close your eyes, please.
1: Thank you, Jesus.
0: Gracias, Jesús.
1: Thank you, Lord.
0: Gracias, Lord.
1: Well,
0: bien.
1: I don't know what exactly this is for.
0: No sé para quién es esto exactamente.
1: But there is someone right now that is looking, that's been looking at his watch.
0: Pero hay alguien que está estado mirando
1: phone,
0: en su a su reloj o su teléfono.
1: You came here.
0: Tú veniste aquí.
1: Pensando.
0: Thinking.
1: Que ibas a recibir un mensaje.
0: That you were going to receive a message.
1: Con sucaritas.
0: With sugars.
1: Un mensaje.
0: A message.
1: Para mariposas.
0: For butterflies.
1: Pero Dios decidió darte un mensaje para soldado.
0: But God has decided to give you a message for a soldier.
1: No pierda el tiempo.
0: Don't waste time.
1: Tome lo que Dios le está dando.
0: Take what God is giving you.
1: Nosotros oramos.
0: We pray.
1: Para que Dios le hable a cada uno individualmente.
0: For God to speak individual.
1: Así que cada uno de ustedes trae un desafío diferente.
0: So each one of you has a
1: and you getting
0: different
1: what
0: battle.
1: The Holy Spirit is want you to get.
0: Y ustedes están recibiendo lo que el Espíritu Santo quiere que reciban.
1: Now with social media, people.
0: Ahora con las redes sociales.
1: They're confusing people.
0: Están confundiendo a las personas.
1: They're confusing the church of God.
0: Están confundiendo a las
1: there is no
0: de
1: knowledge of the word of God.
0: Porque no hay conocimiento de la palabra.
1: So they see a video.
0: Ven un video.
1: And they think it's true.
0: Y piensan que es real.
1: Because they're lazy enough that not to look for it in the Bible.
0: Porque son flojos para no buscarlos en la Biblia.
1: Por eso la Biblia dice, ayúdate que yo te ayudaré.
0: That's why the Bible says, help yourself so I will help you.
1: Amen.
0: Amen.
1: Eso no dice la Biblia,
0: that's
1: hermano.
0: Not what the Bible says.
1: Eso no dice la Biblia.
0: That's not what the Bible says.
1: A que madruga Dios le ayuda.
0: The one who gets up early, God will help them.
1: Eso tampoco dice la Biblia.
0: That's not what the Bible says either.
1: La Biblia dice, mi pueblo perece por falta de
0: conocimiento.
1: The Bible
0: says that my people perish because of knowledge.
1: Mi pueblo perece por falta de conocimiento.
0: My people perish because of knowledge.
1: Nehemías rechazó toda trampa que desviara, que lo desviara del muro, de su objetivo.
0: Nehemiah refused every distraction that would distract him from the will of God.
1: Su enfoque fue su protección espiritual.
0: His focus was his spiritual protection.
1: El que se enreda con lo secular,
0: he who tangled with the world,
1: se olvida del reino.
0: Will forget about the kingdom.
1: El que se enreda con las cosas del mundo,
0: he who tangled with the
1: se olvida
0: of the world,
1: del reino de Dios.
0: He will forget about the kingdom of God.
1: Punto número cuatro.
0: Point number four.
1: El soldado sufre por propósito.
0: The soldier suffer for purpose.
1: No por capricho.
0: Not for pity.
1: El soldado sufre con propósito, por
0: he
1: propósito.
0: He suffers for purpose.
1: No por capricho.
0: Not for pity.
1: Romanos 8:18 dice.
0: Romans 8:18 says.
1: Las aflicciones del tiempo presente.
0: For I consider the sufferings of this present time.
1: No son comparables con la gloria venidera.
0: Are not worthy to be compared with the glory.
1: Yo le voy a ser sincero.
0: Which shall be revealed. I'll be
1: según,
0: sincere to
1: según
0: you.
1: Yo me iba a levantar a las 5 de la mañana hoy.
0: I thought I was getting up at 5 a.m.
1: El cuerpo
0: today,
1: no me dejaba, hermano.
0: But the body didn't let me.
1: Le apachaba ahí la alarma.
0: I would press the alarm.
1: Y otra vez.
0: And again.
1: Y se me acerca una de mis hijas. No voy a decir cuál porque luego me regañan.
0: And one of my daughter came. I'm not going to say who because they otherwise they will yell at me.
1: Dice, papi, estoy cansada.
0: He said, daddy, I'm tired.
1: Le digo, yo también.
0: Me too. I said, me too.
1: Hay que no ir a la iglesia hoy. Le
0: let's not go to church today, I said.
1: Dice, papi, pero tú eres el pastor.
0: But daddy, you are the pastor.
1: Ah, bueno, váyase a bañar, pues, yo también.
0: Well, okay, go take a shower. I will take a shower too.
1: Porque cuando tú sabes que eres soldado,
0: because when you know you are a soldier,
1: no hay ninguna sábana de seda que te pueda dejar en cama antes de venir a alabar la gloria de Dios aquí en medio de nosotros.
0: To let you stop worshiping the Lord.
1: Una misionera sirvió 40 años.
0: An elderly missionary served around 40 years.
1: En una tribu que nunca la reconoció.
0: In a tribe that never recognized her.
1: Cuando le preguntaron si valió la pena,
0: when they asked her if it was worth it,
1: dijo lo siguiente.
0: She said,
1: no fue sufrimiento.
0: It wasn't suffering.
1: Fue entrenamiento.
0: It was training.
1: Cada lágrima me acercó más a Dios.
0: Every tear brought me close to God.
1: El sufrimiento en Cristo produce carácter, no derrota.
0: The suffering in Christ produces character, not defeated.
1: No todo dolor es malo.
0: Not every pain is bad.
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0: the one who suffers with identity,
1: resiste con propósito,
0: will resist with the purpose.
1: Yo le he comentado muchas cosas de mi familia.
0: I have commented you a lot of things about
1: cómo
0: my family.
1: Como nosotros crecimos en pobreza extrema.
0: How we grew up with poverty.
1: Pero eso nos formó.
0: But that things form us.
1: Desafortunadamente,
0: unfortunately,
1: a los más pequeños no les fue tan mal como a nosotros.
0: The little ones didn't get it that bad as we did.
1: Y eso los formó diferentes.
0: And that formed us differently.
1: Así que en casa,
0: so at home,
1: Dios nos ayude.
0: God helped us.
1: Dios nos ayude.
0: God help us.
1: A no crear.
0: To not create.
1: A no educar.
0: Or not to educate.
1: A nuestros hijos.
0: Our children.
1: Para el fracaso.
0: To failure.
1: Dándoles todo lo que nos piden.
0: Giving them everything they ask.
1: Yo sé que cuando no lo tuvimos,
0: I know that when we didn't
1: es
0: have
1: difícil
0: it,
1: decirles que no.
0: It is difficult to
1: pero
0: say
1: tenemos
0: no.
1: Que discernir qué es de Dios
0: but
1: y qué
0: we
1: no
0: have
1: de Dios.
0: To discern what is from God and what is not from God.
1: ¿Puedes subir el grupo de alabanza, por favor?
0: Worship team may come up, please.
1: Diga conmigo, un
0: say
1: soldado
0: me,
1: camina con armadura.
0: A soldier walks with an armor.
1: No con apariencias.
0: Not with appearance.
1: Un soldado camina con armadura.
0: A soldier walks with armor.
1: No con apariencia.
0: Not with appearance.
1: Usted que va a empezar a ver si usted es nuevo en la fe.
0: Now that you're going to see if you are new in the faith.
1: Y va a empezar en su algoritmo, en su teléfono.
0: And you're going to start with the algorithm in your phone.
1: Videos cristianos.
0: Christian videos.
1: Y una cosa que yo he aprendido a notar.
0: And one of the things that I have learned to see.
1: Es que hay cuotas, hay oraciones, hay palabras.
0: Their quotes, their prayers, their words.
1: Que se van trending.
0: They are trending.
1: Una de esas